0: Hits and Mix.
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2: Yo, what do you want man?
1: My girl just caught me.
2: You made her catch you?
1: I don't know how I let this happen.
2: With who?
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2: Man.
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2: Said it wasn't you.
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1: Now I hope you don't get mad at me, but I told Nate she was a freak. He said he wants a slut, hope you don't mind. I told him how you like it from behind.